0: Sigvald Koikin conducted the Orchestra of the Age of Enlightenment in the Symphony No. 84 in E-flat by Franz Joseph Haydn. Well, good evening to you. I'm Tyler Klein. You're listening to The Classical Station. Coming up in about 4 minutes, I've got gorgeous violin music by Vaughan Williams with his Lark Ascending. And later on, it's the second movement of the third piano concerto by Viotti.
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2: Scattered showers and storms ongoing up to our north tonight. Chance one or two wanders in here by morning. Otherwise, lows in the 70s, a warm and muggy night, and still up near 90 degrees with sunshine and a small chance of a passing shower or storm on Wednesday. Any sort of lingering humidity with highs in the upper 80s Thursday wiped out. Very comfortable with sunshine on Friday. From a Stormwatch 9 Weather Center, I'm meteorologist Kevin Skorupa.
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0: The Sinfonia from Nome Glorioso by Tommaso Albinoni. Trumpeter John Wallace joined by the Philharmonia Orchestra, conducted by Simon Wright. Up next, it's Lark Ascending by Reef Fun Williams.
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0: Lark Ascending by Rafe Vaughan Williams, a performance by violinist Anikiko Myers, and the Philharmonic Orchestra conducted by Andrew Litton. 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Still to come in about 4 minutes, a moment from the Third Piano Concerto by Viotti.
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0: Songtune and Chaconne from The Fairy Queen by Henry Purcell. Jean Lemann conducted Tafel Musik in that performance. Up next, it's the second movement with the violin obbligato from Viotti's Third Piano Concerto, featuring pianist Philippe Entremont and violinist Ola Rudner.
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0: The second movement from the Piano Concerto No. 3 by Viotti, featuring pianist Philippe Entremont and violin soloist Ola Rudner with the Vienna Chamber Orchestra.
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0: Bo Dunwerkel led the Slovak Chamber Orchestra in the Symphony No. 7 by Caldera. 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
0: Good evening to you. I'm Tyler Klein. You're listening to the Classical Station, and for All Time Classics tonight on this Tuesday, music by Tchaikovsky with his Symphony No. 2 in C minor, a work he composed in 1872, weaving Ukrainian folk songs throughout, a move that briefly silenced critics who considered his music too Western and not Russian enough. The melancholy horn solo opening the first movement comes from Down by the Mother Volga, dominating the development and closing the movement. The Scherzos trio borrows Sell Darling the Whip, Buy Me Boots Instead. And the brilliant finale takes off with variations on The Crane, all of those folk songs, by the way. The symphony gave critics what they wanted, national folk material handled with orchestral flair, though Tchaikovsky continued to follow his own way, making this charming early work a brief ceasefire rather than a lasting piece. Andrew Litton leads the Bournemouth Symphony Orchestra in Tchaikovsky's Symphony No. 2 in

0: The Symphony No. 2 in C minor by Tchaikovsky. That was Andrew Litton conducting the Bournemouth Symphony Orchestra in that performance here on the Classical Station. Coming up in just about 4 minutes, some piano concerto music by Hofmeister.
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2: Scattered showers and storms ongoing up to our north tonight. Chance one or two wanders in here by morning. Otherwise, lows in the 70s, a warm and muggy night, and still up near 90 degrees with sunshine and a small chance of a passing shower or storm on Wednesday. Any sort of lingering humidity with highs in the upper 80s Thursday wiped out. Very comfortable with sunshine on Friday. From a Stormwatch 9 Weather Center, I'm meteorologist Kevin Skorupa.
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0: The Rondo in Chaconne from the Suite in B flat by Moran Mirai, performed by Musica Pacifica. Up next, pianist Wilhelm Neuhaus joins the Cologne Chamber Orchestra for the first movement from Hofmeister's Piano Concerto in D major.
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0: The first movement from Hofmeister's Piano Concerto in D Major, the Opus 24 by the composer. As pianist Wilhelm Neuhaus joined by the Cologne Chamber Orchestra, conducted by Helmut Müller-Bruhl.
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0: The Chaconne from the Overture in F Minor by Telemann, performed by the ensemble La Stravaganza. 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

0: Franz Schubert's Symphony No. 8 in B minor, his famous unfinished symphony performed by the Metropolitan Opera Orchestra. Well, the Mozart Block at 9 o'clock will jumpstart your workday every weekday morning at 9 a.m. The world's most renowned composer and child superstar, Wolfgang Amadeus Mozart, and his music continue to delight in this program filled with his beloved work. Join us for the Mozart Block tomorrow morning at 9, right here on the Classical Station. Well, good evening. I'm Tyler Klein. Music ahead by Francois Gossec with his Symphony No. 2 in about 4 minutes. Later on, it's Beethoven's Coriolan Overture.
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2: Scattered showers and storms ongoing up to our north tonight. Chance one or two wanders in here by morning. Otherwise, lows in the 70s, a warm and muggy night, and still up near 90 degrees with sunshine and a small chance of a passing shower or storm on Wednesday. Any sort of lingering humidity with highs in the upper 80s Thursday wiped out. Very comfortable with sunshine on Friday. From a Stormwatch 9 Weather Center, I'm meteorologist Kevin Skorupa.
3: St. Andrew's Episcopal Church, 52 Gould Road in New London, will be holding its summer fair on Saturday, July 18th from 9 a.m. to 2 p.m. Activities will include barbecue, homemade treats, a dunk stool, face painting, crafts, attic treasures, furniture, plants, and more. 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

0: Two Allegros from Handel's Violin Sonata No. 6 in G minor, performed by the Academy of St. Martin in the Fields Chamber Ensemble. 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

0: The Symphony No. 2 in E-flat by Gossec, his Opus 5. Matthias Bamberger conducted the London Mozart Players in that performance. 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

0: The Prelude and Fugue in A Major by Johann Sebastian Bach from his Well-Tempered Clavier, Book Number 1, a performance by piano soloist Andras Schiff. 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

0: The minuet from Kreutzer's Septet Opus 62, performed by the Mitros Octet. 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

0: Giovanni Paisiello's Piano Concerto No. 2 in F Major with Maria Clara Monetti joining the English Chamber Orchestra as piano soloist. Stephanie Gonley was the conductor. Good evening, I'm Tyler Klein. You're listening to The Classical Station. I'm with you for just a little bit longer tonight on this Tuesday. And coming up in just about 4 minutes, I've got one of these Slavonic Rhapsodies by Dvorak. And later on, the Symphony No. 4 in A Major by Carl Philipp Emanuel Bach. After a busy day Monday through Friday, Dinner Classics offers you a way to relax and unwind from 6 to 8 p.m. This program is the perfect accompaniment with the evening meal, a favorite book, or just while you're surfing the web. So take some time for yourself with some of these classical favorites. 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
2: Scattered showers and storms ongoing up to our north tonight. Chance one or two wanders in here by morning. Otherwise, lows in the 70s, a warm and muggy night, and still up near 90 degrees with sunshine and a small chance of a passing shower or storm on Wednesday. Any sort of lingering humidity with highs in the upper 80s Thursday wiped out. Very comfortable with sunshine on Friday. From a Stormwatch 9 Weather Center, I'm meteorologist Kevin Skorupa.
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0: The Allegro from the Trio in E-flat by Telemann from his Tafel Musik. Reinhard Gerbel conducted Musica Antiqua Cologne in that performance. Up next, Kurt Mazur leads the Gewandhaus Orchestra in Antonín Dvořák's Slavonic Rhapsody No. 3 in A-flat.
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0: The Slavonic Rhapsody in A-flats by Antonín Dvořák is Opus 45, number 3. Kurt Mazur conducted the Gewandhaus Orchestra in that performance on the Classical Station.
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0: The Allemande and Gigue from Antonio Vivaldi's Double Violin Sonata in E-flat, performed by the Purcell Quartet. 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

0: The Symphony No. 4 in A Major by Carl Philipp Emanuel Bach, Hartmann Tension, conducted the CPE Bach Chamber Orchestra, right here on the Classical Station.
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0: The Andante from Gioachino Rossini's String Sonata No. 5. That was Thomas Fury conducting Burn Camerata in that performance. Good evening, I'm Tyler Klein. It's always a pleasure to share the music with you. Back with you again tomorrow night at 6 here on the Classical Station.
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0: And a piece there first heard back in March of 1784. Mozart himself performing it. There, pianist Mitsuko Uchida playing Mozart's Piano Concerto No. 15. And Mitsuko accompanied by the English Chamber Orchestra led by Jeffrey Tate. And it's nice to have you along. You're certainly welcome to accompany me for the Mozart Block at 9 o'clock every weekday morning. I'm Mark Calder. Music for violin by Camille Saint-Saëns is on the way.
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0: The Royal Philharmonic Orchestra led by Sir Thomas Beecham. And that was the Wedding March from Peer Gynt by Edvard Grieg. And now violinist Chi Yoon accompanies the London Philharmonic Orchestra for music from the Third Violin Concerto by Camille Saint-Saëns. Here's the third movement of that concerto.
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0: violinist Chi Yoon, joined by the London Philharmonic Orchestra, led by Jesus Lopez Cobos, and their music from the Third Violin Concerto by Camille Saint-Saëns. Well, Don Spencer joins you after my program. I hope that you can stay and keep him company. He's just putting the finishing touches on his show. I hope that you can stay for it. On the way, a concerto by Albinoni, and next hour gets underway with Dvorak's Czech Suite. Stick around.
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0: pianist Andre Watts playing the harpsichord sonata in F minor by Domenico Scarlatti. Sounding just fine with the piano. And now oboist Anthony Camden joins the London virtuosi with this concerto by Albinoni.
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0: Oboist Anthony Camden and the London Virtuosi performing the Concerto Cinque in B-flat major by Tommaso Binoni.
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0: Lute player Jakob Lindberg and the Droning and Baroque Ensemble performing a minuetto by Haydn. That minuetto from his Gestation No. 1 in B-flat major. And on now to Antonín Dvořák's Czech Suite.
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0: And music there for you by Antonín Dvořák, composer who used to love to incorporate his folk music. Czech folk music into his works, and they're a great example. His Czech Suites, composed back in 1879. And they're performed for you by the North German Radio Symphony Orchestra under John Elliott Gardner. Well, Mark Calder here, a piano trio by Mozart is just a few minutes away. And then on to Gabriel Fauré's Beautiful Pavane. Boston Pops under John Williams and flutist Leon Beise. We'll perform that piece for you. There's also music ahead by Franz Liszt, Handel, and more on the way.
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0: violinist Shlomo Mintz, and he also led the Israel Chamber Orchestra. And that was the Allegro from the Violin Concerto in D Major, one of the many violin concerti composed by Vivaldi. I hope you enjoyed the music from that one.
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0: A piano trio by Mozart here on the Classical Station. His piano trio in G, played for you by Trio Parnassus. Well, getting next month started, the first and second, we have some wonderful programming planned for you. It's once again Ebony and Ivory, a keyboard classics weekend, featuring the superstars of classical piano. They'll be featured all weekend long, and I hope you can join us for it. Ebony and Ivory, a keyboard classics weekend, all getting underway on August 1st. Well, let's see. Jorge Spavan is coming up for you with the Boston Pops and Flutist Leon Beise. And next hour gets started with clarinetist Sabina Meyer playing the clarinet concerto number 3 by Carl Stamitz. I hope you can join me.
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0: the Johann Strauss Ensemble of the Vienna Symphony. They were directed by Johannes Wiedner, and they're the Hans-Jürgen Polka by Lanner. And on now to a wonderful melody by Gabriel Fauré. Here's his Pavan for Flute and Orchestra. Flutist Leon Bisey joins the Boston Pops, and they're directed by John Williams.
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0: flutist Leon Bisey and the Boston Pop Center, John Williams, performing Gabriel Fauré's Pavan. Well, the next live story here on the Classical Station, our chance to investigate the life and music of our favorite composers. It'll be Tchaikovsky's turn coming up on August 15th. That's Saturday, a wonderful day of his music and interesting tidbits about him. Coming up in just a few minutes, clarinetist Sabina Meyer performs the Clarinet Concerto No. 3 by Karl Stamitz here on the Classical Station. Stay tuned.
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0: And finishing up the hour with pianist Jean-Louis Steuermann, playing the Allemande in Gavotte from Bach's Partita, number 6 in E minor. And on now to a concerto for clarinet, this music by Carl Stamitz.
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0: clarinetist Sabina Meyer and the Academy of St. Martin in the Fields, this time directed by Iona Brown, performing the Clarinet Concerto No. 3 by Carl Stamitz. Well, for those listening on the road, thank you for taking classical music along for the ride. Hope it's making it just that much better. My pleasure playing it for you. And if you haven't done so as of yet, you're more than welcome to save a space there for us on the car stereo. Anytime the going gets a little tense, we'll be there to help you out with some soothing music. Well, let's see. Don Spencer will help you out with some soothing music in less than an hour. His show is on the way. He's got some marvelous pieces planned for you. On the way, let's Hungarian Fantasy with pianist Johnny Thibaudet. And then I'll finish up my time with you with the Concerto Grosso in A Major by Handel. The Guildhall String Ensemble will play that.
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2: St. Andrew's Episcopal Church, 52 Gould Road in New London, will be holding its summer fair on Saturday, July 18th from 9 a.m. to 2 p.m. Activities will include barbecue, homemade treats, a dunk stool, face painting, crafts, attic treasures, furniture, plants, and more. That's Saturday, July 18th from 9 a.m. to 2 p.m.

0: Two minuets from the Overture in B-flat, Major by Telemann. The English concert was directed by Trevor Pennock. And on now to pianist Jean-Luc Thibaudet with the Montreal Symphony, here to play Liszt's Hungarian Fantasy.
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0: pianist Johnny Thibaudet and the Montreal Symphony, directed by Charles Dutoit, performing Franz Liszt's Hungarian Fantasy. And Johnny Thibaudet will no doubt be part of our Ebony and Ivory, a Keyboard Classics weekend. That'll be happening on the 1st and 2nd of next month. A wonderful day featuring the superstars of classical piano. Should be a lot of fun. Well, Don Spencer's waiting patiently to join you. He's got a nice mix to share. Hope you can stay for him. And Mark Calder here enjoying your company. On the way in just a few minutes, a Concerto Grosso by Handel, played by the Guildhall String Ensemble. That'll be directed by Paul Nicholson. I hope you can join me.
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0: And you heard the Andante from Janáček's Idol for String Orchestra. The Los Angeles Chamber Orchestra was under Gerard Swores. And now the Guildhall String Ensemble play the Concerto Grosso in A Major by Handel.
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0: A concerto grosso by Handel, his Opus 6 number 11 with the Guildhall String Ensemble, directed by Paul Nicholson. Well, if you'd like to help us here at the Classical Station and keep classical music on the air, or if you're listening via the radio or computer, simply support those who support the station and the music, our advertisers. Well, let's see. That's about it for me. Mark Calder making room now for Don Spencer. He's got a wonderful mix on the way for you. It has been a pleasure. And until we meet again, you're more than welcome to continue listening, and do take care of yourselves. I'll see you later.
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0: And to officially finish up my time with you, music from the Symphony No. 15 by Luigi Boccherini. That was the fourth movement of that piece. The New Berlin Chamber Orchestra was under Michael Erksleben.
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The National Weather Service in Gray, Maine has issued a severe thunderstorm warning for Sullivan County in central New Hampshire, north central Cheshire County in southern New Hampshire, west central Merrimack County in central New Hampshire, until 3:45 a.m. At 3:05 a.m., a severe thunderstorm was located 13 miles northwest of Claremont, moving southeast at 60 miles per hour. Hazard, 70 miles per hour wind gusts and ping pong ball size hail. Source, radar indicated. Impact, people and animals outdoors will be injured. Expect hail damage to roofs, siding, windows, and vehicles. Expect considerable tree damage. Wind damage is also likely to mobile homes, roofs, and outbuildings. Locations impacted include Claremont, New London, Charlestown, Bradford, Newport, Gilsum, Alsted, Marlow, Sullivan, Stoddard, Walpole, Grantham, Cornish, Leominster, Acworth, Goshen, Croydon, Langdon, Washington, and Newbury. This includes Interstate 89 between mile markers 29 and 42. This also includes Mount Sunapee. For your protection, move to an interior room on the lowest floor of a building. Large hail, damaging wind, and continuous cloud-to-ground lightning are occurring with this storm. Move indoors immediately. Lightning is one of nature's leading killers. Remember, if you can hear thunder, you are close enough to be struck by lightning. Repeating, a severe thunderstorm warning has been issued until 3:45 a.m. for the following counties in New Hampshire.

0: Starting us off here on the classical station, Horacio Gutierrez, piano with Lauren Mazel and the Pittsburgh Symphony Orchestra. Music from Rachmaninoff's Piano Concerto No. 3. I'm Don Spencer. It's nice to have your company. Thank you for joining me. Coming up, I've got music set to go by Haydn, his Symphony No. 1, by Ravel, and by Charles Villiers Stanford, the Clarinet Concerto, with Janet Hilton coming up.
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0: Adam Fischer with the Austro-Hungarian Haydn Orchestra and the Symphony No. 1 in D by Franz Joseph Haydn. Mother Goose by Ravel coming up with the Cincinnati Symphony Orchestra led by Paavo Järvi. I hope you can stay tuned.
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The National Weather Service in Gray, Maine has issued a severe thunderstorm warning for southeastern Sullivan County in central New Hampshire, northeastern Cheshire County in southern New Hampshire, northwestern Hillsborough County in southern New Hampshire, southwestern Merrimack County in central New Hampshire, until 4:30 a.m. At 3:40 a.m., a severe thunderstorm was located near Bradford, Oregon, 13 miles south of New London, moving southeast at 50 miles per hour. Hazard, 60 miles per hour wind gusts and quarter-size hail. Source, radar indicated. Impact, hail damage to vehicles is expected. Expect wind damage to roofs, siding, and trees. Locations impacted include Concord, Henniker, Peterborough, Hopkinton, New Boston, Antrim, Greenfield, Lynnboro, Bradford, Francistown, Bennington, Nelson, Windsor, Hancock, Deering, Warner, Hillsboro, Ware, Marlow, and Stoddard. This includes the following highways: Interstate 89 between mile marker 0 and 21 and near mile marker 24. Interstate 93 between mile markers 35 and 39. This also includes Mount Sunapee. For your protection, move to an interior room on the lowest floor of a building. Torrential rainfall is occurring with this storm and may lead to flash flooding. Do not drive your vehicle through flooded roadways. Repeating, a severe thunderstorm warning has been issued until 4:30 a.m. for the following counties in New Hampshire: Cheshire, Hillsborough, Merrimack, and Sullivan.

0: Mother Goose, a suite by Ravel, based on Perrault's tales of Sleeping Beauty and Tom Thumb, drawn from Mother Goose Tales of 1697. That's the Cincinnati Symphony Orchestra with Paavo Järvi conducting.
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0: 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And that's music by Hautetaire.
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0: That's the Symphony in D by Gossick Pastorella with Canada's Ta Fel Musique, led by Jean Lamont. Don Spencer along here on the Classical Station. 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

The National Weather Service in Gray, Maine has issued a severe thunderstorm warning for southwestern Rockingham County in southern New Hampshire, central Hillsborough County in southern New Hampshire, south central Merrimack County in central New Hampshire, until 5 a.m. At 4:16 a.m., a severe thunderstorm was located near Ware, or 10 miles southeast of Henniker, moving east at 50 miles per hour. Hazard, ping pong ball size hail and 60 miles per hour wind gusts. Source, radar indicated. Impact, people and animals outdoors will be injured. Expect hail damage to roofs, siding, windows, and vehicles. Expect wind damage to roofs, siding, and trees. Locations impacted include Manchester, Nashua, Derry, Merrimack, Bedford, Hooksett, Amherst, Litchfield, New Boston, Mount Vernon, Lynnborough, Francistown, Bennington, Goffstown, Mount Vernon, Ware, Deering, Raymond, Hudson, and Londonderry. This includes the following highways: Interstate 293 between mile markers 1 and 11, Interstate 93 between mile markers 10 and 28. For your protection, move to an interior room on the lowest floor of a building. Torrential rainfall is occurring with this storm and may lead to flash flooding. Do not drive your vehicle through flooded roadways. Repeating, a severe thunderstorm warning has been issued until 5 a.m. for the following counties in New Hampshire: Hillsborough, Merrimack, and Rockingham.

0: Handel's Andante Larghetto from Berenice with Collegium Musicum 90 and Simon Standage conducting. Janet Hilton clarinet with the Clarinet Concerto in A Minor by Stanford next.
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0: Stanford's Clarinet Concerto in A Minor with the Ulster Orchestra, led by Vernon Handley, and featuring Janet Hilton, clarinet. A Sinfonia by Johann Christian Bach on the way with Camerata Budapest. 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

0: That's The Jig and Waltzing Him by Cutting with Swedish lutenist Jakob Lindberg. A Sinfonia in E-flat by Johann Christian Bach on the way next with Camerata Budapest led by Hans Peter Gemmer.
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0: Hans-Peter Gmür with Kamerad Budapest, and the Sinfonia in E-flat by Johann Christian Bach. 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

0: Maury Pariah directing the Academy from the keyboard with the Harpsichord Concerto No. 2 by Bach. 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

0: A vivace from the Violin Concerto in B-flat by Telemann with the New York Collegium and violinist Stanley Ritchie conducting. 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

0: Ivo Pogorelich, piano with the Preludes 21 and 23. 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

0: Wolfgang and Hannes Lauben, trumpets, with Simon Preston leading the English Chamber Orchestra, and the double trumpet concerto in C by Vivaldi. 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

0: Good morning. Here's what's happening. The United States military has announced a new round of strikes on Iran. The strikes come shortly before a renewed blockade on Iranian ports goes into effect. Tehran has said the new blockade dismantles the truce deal between the two countries. Senate Democrats yesterday blocked the advancement of a must-pass defense bill in protest of the resumption of hostilities with Iran. Yesterday, the World Health Organization said the ongoing outbreak of the Ebola virus in Africa is larger than official figures suggest. So far, the virus has infected almost 2,000 people and killed over 700, according to official figures. But WHO Emergencies Director Chikwe Ihikwazu said the scale of the outbreak is at least 2 to 4 times the number of cases that they have found. 10 years after the Brexit referendum, only 1/3 of people in Britain believe that leaving the European Union was the right decision. Among young people in particular, support for rejoining the EU is strong. Critics of Brexit cite weaker economic growth and pressure on the National Health Service. Some people who supported Brexit now say key promises made by Leave campaigners were never made good on. Administration officials have told U.S. Immigration and Customs Enforcement officers to suspend most vehicle stops after 2 deadly shootings. The policy change came a day after an ICE officer shot and killed a Colombian driver in Biddeford, Maine, and a week after another officer shot and killed a motorist in Houston. The suspension allows for exceptions when executing a criminal warrant or working with partner agencies. New Hampshire has received the first payment in a settlement over PFAS contamination. The $1.8 million payment for PFAS mitigation is part of a national class action settlement with BASF, a company that makes the chemicals. So far, the state has received more than $35 million, with more payments expected.
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0: As the storms continue to fade away with the latest system, we are looking at hazy skies out there today from the wildfire smoke in southern parts of Canada. Still very warm and up into the 80s, and just a 10% chance of a passing shower or storm this afternoon. We gradually turn more comfortable tonight. Lows will be in the 60s with fair skies. Still that haze to the air, highs in the 80s on Thursday, and another chance of an afternoon shower or storm. From Stormwatch 9 Weather Center, I'm meteorologist Kevin Skorupa.
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0: It's the Melodies for Piano by Fanny Mendelssohn, beginning our Wednesday morning together, played for you by pianist Beatrice Rausch. Well, hello and good morning to you. Mark Holder here. I've got some marvelous music planned for you to help get another day underway. Coming up for you in just a few minutes, the Oboe Concerto No. 2 by Handel. I think you might like.
1: 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Today is July 15th. On this date in 1815, Napoleon Bonaparte surrendered to the British aboard HMS Bellerophon. In 1834, the Spanish Inquisition was officially disbanded after nearly 356 years. I'll bet no one expected that. And in 1975, the Apollo-Soyuz test project began with the dual launch of an Apollo and a Soyuz spacecraft on the first Soviet-American manned spaceflight. Born on this date in 1858, Emmeline Pankhurst, the English political activist and suffragist. In 1930, Algerian-French philosopher and academic Jacques Derrida. And in 1946, American singer-songwriter, producer, and actress Linda Ronstadt. Dying on this day in 1904, Russian playwright and short story writer Anton Chekhov. In 1948, John J. Pershing, the American general. And in 2017, American film and television actor Martin Landau.
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Oboist David Reichenberg and the English Concerts performing the Oboe Concerto No. 2 by Handel. And now music from a trio sonata by Carl Philipp Emanuel Bach. Here's the Allegro.

0: and the Allegro from the Trio Sonata in D Major by Carl Philipp Emanuel Bach.
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0: Good morning. Here's what's happening. The United States military has announced a new round of strikes on Iran. The strikes come shortly before a renewed blockade on Iranian ports goes into effect. Tehran has said the new blockade dismantles the truce deal between the two countries. Senate Democrats yesterday blocked the advancement of a must-pass defense bill in protest of the resumption of hostilities with Iran. Yesterday, the World Health Organization said the ongoing outbreak of the Ebola virus in Africa is larger than official figures suggest. So far, the virus has infected almost 2,000 people and killed over 700, according to official figures. But WHO Emergencies Director Chikwe Ihikwazu said the scale of the outbreak is at least 2 to 4 times the number of cases that they have found. 10 years after the Brexit referendum, only 1/3 of people in Britain believe that leaving the European Union was the right decision. Among young people in particular, support for rejoining the EU is strong. Critics of Brexit cite weaker economic growth and pressure on the National Health Service. Some people who supported Brexit now say key promises made by Leave campaigners were never made good on. Administration officials have told U.S. Immigration and Customs Enforcement officers to suspend most vehicle stops after 2 deadly shootings. The policy change came a day after an ICE officer shot and killed a Colombian driver in Biddeford, Maine, and a week after another officer shot and killed a motorist in Houston. The suspension allows for exceptions when executing a criminal warrant or working with partner agencies. New Hampshire has received the first payment in a settlement over PFAS contamination. The $1.8 million payment for PFAS mitigation is part of a national class action settlement with BASF, a company that makes the chemicals. So far, the state has received more than $35 million, with more payments expected.
1: As the storms continue to fade away with the latest system, we are looking at hazy skies out there today from the wildfire smoke in southern parts of Canada, still very warm and up into the 80s, and just a 10% chance of a passing shower or storm this afternoon. We gradually turn more comfortable tonight. Lows will be in the 60s with fair skies. Still that haze to the air, highs in the 80s on Thursday, and another chance of an afternoon shower or storm. From Stormwatch 9 Weather Center, I'm meteorologist Kevin Skorupa.

0: Cello Shoyo Ma playing the Allemande from Bach's Solo Cello Suite No. 1 in G Major. And now some harmony music, or shed music, as it's otherwise called, by Sir Edward Elgar, is Harmony Music No. 2, and this music played for you by the Athena Ensemble.
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0: The Athena Ensemble performing some harmony music by Sir Edward Elgar is harmony music number 2. I'll finish up this hour, our first together today, with a Sinfonia by Johann Christian Bach. Kamerad Budapest will be led by Hans Petigemur. I hope you can stay for it.
1: From Bach to Beethoven, Mozart to Mendelssohn, Chopin to Schubert, this is Classical 90.9 WSCS, New London and the Lake Sunapee region's home for centuries of great music. St. Andrew's Episcopal Church, 52 Gould Road in New London, will be holding its summer fair on Saturday, July 18th from 9 a.m. to 2 p.m. Activities will include barbecue, homemade treats, a dunk stool, face painting, crafts, attic treasures, furniture, plants, and more. That's Saturday, July 18th from 9 a.m. to 2 p.m.

0: And you heard the madrigal from Prokofiev's Romeo and Juliet. The Seattle Symphony Orchestra was under Gerard Swartz. And on now to a sinfonia, this music by Johann Christian Bach.
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0: And to finish up our first hour together this Wednesday morning, a sinfonia by Johann Christian Bach with Camerata Budapest, directed by Hans Pettiger Muhr. Well, in just a few minutes, I'll get next hour underway with music from Schubert's Symphony No. 5, a symphony he wrote when he was only 19 years old, still a law student at school. The Chamber Orchestra of Europe will play that for you. That's on the way.
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0: Good morning. Here's what's happening. The United States military has announced a new round of strikes on Iran. The strikes come shortly before a renewed blockade on Iranian ports goes into effect. Tehran has said the new blockade dismantles the truce deal between the two countries. Senate Democrats yesterday blocked the advancement of a must-pass defense bill in protest of the resumption of hostilities with Iran. Yesterday, the World Health Organization said the ongoing outbreak of the Ebola virus in Africa is larger than official figures suggest. So far, the virus has infected almost 2,000 people and killed over 700, according to official figures. But WHO Emergencies Director Chikwe Ihikwazu said the scale of the outbreak is at least 2 to 4 times the number of cases that they've found. 10 years after the Brexit referendum, only 1/3 of people in Britain believe that leaving the European Union was the right decision. Among young people in particular, support for rejoining the EU is strong. Critics of Brexit cite weaker economic growth and pressure on the National Health Service. Some people who supported Brexit now say key promises made by Leave campaigners were never made good on. Administration officials have told U.S. Immigration and Customs Enforcement officers to suspend most vehicle stops after 2 deadly shootings. The policy change came a day after an ICE officer shot and killed a Colombian driver in Biddeford, Maine, and a week after another officer shot and killed a motorist in Houston. The suspension allows for exceptions when executing a criminal warrant or working with partner agencies. New Hampshire has received the first payment in a settlement over PFAS contamination. The $1.8 million payment for PFAS mitigation is part of a national class action settlement with BASF, a company that makes the chemicals. So far, the state has received more than $35 million, with more payments expected. Come with us every Sunday night to an imaginary place where it's always a perfect night for a ball game. 73 degrees with a gentle breeze blowing in from left field. There are no robots, no clocks, no big money, and no politics. Just old-fashioned baseball to lull you to sleep and evoke memories of childhood. It's Sleep Baseball, Sundays at 9 p.m. on Classical 90.9 WSCS.
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1: As the storms continue to fade away with the latest system, we are looking at hazy skies out there today from the wildfire smoke in southern parts of Canada. Still very warm and up into the 80s, and just a 10% chance of a passing shower or storm this afternoon. We gradually turn more comfortable tonight. Lows will be in the 60s with fair skies. Still that haze to the air, highs in the 80s on Thursday, and another chance of an afternoon shower or storm. From Stormwatch 9 Weather Center, I'm meteorologist Kevin Skorupa.
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0: and music from a symphony by Franz Schubert. They say is a great introductory piece to his music, full of youthful energy. A work composed when he was 19 years old. You heard the finale to his Symphony No. 5 with the Chamber Orchestra of Europe, directed by Claudio Abbado. They also say his Fifth Symphony was a pivotal piece for him. He was going to school studying law, but thankfully for all of us, he didn't continue doing that. He started composing, and some wonderful music by him there. Mark Halder with you. Weber's Ruler of the Spirits Overture is on the way, as well as a piece by Saint-Saëns, and in just a few minutes, a symphony by Kernberger. I think you might like.
1: 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Today is July 15th. On this date in 1815, Napoleon Bonaparte surrendered to the British aboard HMS Bellerophon. In 1834, the Spanish Inquisition was officially disbanded after nearly 356 years. I'll bet no one expected that. And in 1975, the Apollo-Soyuz test project began with the dual launch of an Apollo and a Soyuz spacecraft on the first Soviet-American manned space flight. Born on this date in 1858, Emmeline Pankhurst, the English political activist and suffragist. In 1930, Algerian-French philosopher and academic Jacques Derrida. And in 1946, American singer-songwriter, producer, and actress Linda Ronstadt. Dying on this day in 1904, Russian playwright and short story writer Anton Chekhov. In 1948, John J. Pershing, the American general. And in 2017, American film and television actor Martin Landau.
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0: the Philharmonia Orchestra under Nemi Järvi, performing Weber's Ruler of the Spirits Overture.
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0: Good morning. Here's what's happening. The United States military has announced a new round of strikes on Iran. The strikes come shortly before a renewed blockade on Iranian ports goes into effect. Tehran has said the new blockade dismantles the truce deal between the two countries. Senate Democrats yesterday blocked the advancement of a must-pass defense bill in protest of the resumption of hostilities with Iran. Yesterday, the World Health Organization said the ongoing outbreak of the Ebola virus in Africa is larger than official figures suggest. So far, the virus has infected almost 2,000 people and killed over 700, according to official figures. But WHO Emergencies Director Chikwe Ihikwazu said the scale of the outbreak is at least 2 to 4 times the number of cases that they have found. 10 years after the Brexit referendum, only 1/3 of people in Britain believe that leaving the European Union was the right decision. Among young people in particular, support for rejoining the EU is strong. Critics of Brexit cite weaker economic growth and pressure on the National Health Service. Some people who supported Brexit now say key promises made by Leave campaigners were never made good on. Administration officials have told U.S. Immigration and Customs Enforcement officers to suspend most vehicle stops after 2 deadly shootings. The policy change came a day after an ICE officer shot and killed a Colombian driver in Biddeford, Maine, and a week after another officer shot and killed a motorist in Houston. The suspension allows for exceptions when executing a criminal warrant or working with partner agencies. New Hampshire has received the first payment in a settlement over PFAS contamination. The $1.8 million payment for PFAS mitigation is part of a national class action settlement with BASF, a company that makes the chemicals. So far, the state has received more than $35 million, with more payments expected.
1: As the storms continue to fade away with the latest system, we are looking at hazy skies out there today from the wildfire smoke in southern parts of Canada, still very warm and up into the 80s, and just a 10% chance of a passing shower or storm this afternoon. We gradually turn more comfortable tonight. Lows will be in the 60s with fair skies. Still that haze to the air, highs in the 80s on Thursday, and another chance of an afternoon shower or storm. From Stormwatch 9 Weather Center, I'm meteorologist Kevin Skorupa.

0: pianist András Schiff playing for you Felix Mendelssohn's Presto Agitato from his Songs Without Words, the Opus 19. And now trumpeter Håkon Hardenberger plays a concerto by Hertel, his trumpet concerto in D.
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0: Trumpeter Hogan Hardenberger accompanying the Academy under Sir Neville Mariner, performing the Trumpet Concerto in D Major by Hertel. Well, the all-time classic tonight, 9 p.m. with Tyler Klein, will be a full-length performance of Felix Mendelssohn's Symphony and number 4, the Italian Symphony. The Berlin Philharmonic will play that for you under James Levine. Tyler's show getting underway at 6 p.m. this evening with Dinner Classics. I'm Mark Holder. Coming up, a rhapsody by Camille Saint-Saëns for piano and orchestra.
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0: Violin of Shlomo Mintz, also leading the Israel Chamber Orchestra, and an allegro by Vivaldi from his violin concerto in A major. Well, let's see. Let's finish up this hour now with a piece for piano by Camille Saint-Saëns, his Rhapsody d'Auvergne in C major with the pianist Jean-Philippe Coyard.
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0: pianist Jean-Philippe Coyard and the Royal Philharmonic under André Previn performing the Rhapsody d'Auvergne in C major by Camille Saint-Saëns. Well, if you'd like to introduce friends or family here to the Classical Station and the music we offer, you're more than welcome to do so.
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Good morning. Here's what's happening. The United States military has announced a new round of strikes on Iran. The strikes come shortly before a renewed blockade on Iranian ports goes into effect. Tehran has said the new blockade dismantles the truce deal between the two countries. Senate Democrats yesterday blocked the advancement of a must-pass defense bill in protest of the resumption of hostilities with Iran. Yesterday, the World Health Organization said the ongoing outbreak of the Ebola virus in Africa is larger than official figures suggest. So far, the virus has infected almost 2,000 people and killed over 700, according to official figures. But WHO Emergencies Director Chikwe Ihikwazu said the scale of the outbreak is at least 2 to 4 times the number of cases that they have found. 10 years after the Brexit referendum, only 1/3 of people in Britain believe that leaving the European Union was the right decision. Among young people in particular, support for rejoining the EU is strong. Critics of Brexit cite weaker economic growth and pressure on the National Health Service. Some people who supported Brexit now say key promises made by Leave campaigners were never made good on. Administration officials have told U.S. Immigration and Customs Enforcement officers to suspend most vehicle stops after 2 deadly shootings. The policy change came a day after an ICE officer shot and killed a Colombian driver in Biddeford, Maine, and a week after another officer shot and killed a motorist in Houston. The suspension allows for exceptions when executing a criminal warrant or working with partner agencies. New Hampshire has received the first payment in a settlement over PFAS contamination. The $1.8 million payment for PFAS mitigation is part of a national class action settlement with BASF, a company that makes the chemicals. So far, the state has received more than $35 million, with more payments expected. Classical 90.9 WSCS is a non-commercial, not-for-profit service to New London and the other communities of the Lake Sunapee region. 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

0: As the storms continue to fade away with the latest system, we are looking at hazy skies out there today from the wildfire smoke in southern parts of Canada. Still very warm and up into the 80s, and just a 10% chance of a passing shower or storm this afternoon. We gradually turn more comfortable tonight. Lows will be in the 60s with fair skies. Still that haze to the air, highs in the 80s on Thursday, and another chance of an afternoon shower or storm. From Stormwatch 9 Weather Center, I'm meteorologist Kevin Skorupa.
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0: A Concerto Grosso by Arcangelo Corelli. It's Concerto Grosso in D major, opus 6, number 4, with the English concert under Trevor Pinnock. Well, the Mozart block at 9 o'clock today will be his symphony number 40, his second to last of his official symphonies. The Berlin Philharmonic will perform that for you. I hope you can stay. And coming up, pianist Vladimir Ashkenazy plays for you some waltzes by Chopin.
1: 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Today is July 15th. On this date in 1815, Napoleon Bonaparte surrendered to the British aboard HMS Bellerophon. In 1834, the Spanish Inquisition was officially disbanded after nearly 356 years. I'll bet no one expected that. And in 1975, the Apollo-Soyuz test project began with the dual launch of an Apollo and a Soyuz spacecraft on the first Soviet-American manned spaceflight. Born on this date in 1858, Emmeline Pankhurst, the English political activist and suffragist. In 1930, Algerian-French philosopher and academic Jacques Derrida. And in 1946, American singer-songwriter, producer, and actress Linda Ronstadt. Dying on this day in 1904, Russian playwright and short story writer Anton Chekhov. In 1948, John J. Pershing, the American general. And in 2017, American film and television actor Martin Landau.
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0: the New Zealand Chamber Orchestra under Donald Armstrong, and a sinfonia by Franz Ignaz Beck, his Sinfonia in C.
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0: Good morning. Here's what's happening. The United States military has announced a new round of strikes on Iran. The strikes come shortly before a renewed blockade on Iranian ports goes into effect. Tehran has said the new blockade dismantles the truce deal between the two countries. Senate Democrats yesterday blocked the advancement of a must-pass defense bill in protest of the resumption of hostilities with Iran. Yesterday, the World Health Organization said the ongoing outbreak of the Ebola virus in Africa is larger than official figures suggest. So far, the virus has infected almost 2,000 people and killed over 700, according to official figures. But WHO Emergencies Director Chikwe Ihikwazu said the scale of the outbreak is at least 2 to 4 times the number of cases that they have found. 10 years after the Brexit referendum, only 1/3 of people in Britain believe that leaving the European Union was the right decision. Among young people in particular, support for rejoining the EU is strong. Critics of Brexit cite weaker economic growth and pressure on the National Health Service. Some people who supported Brexit now say key promises made by Leave campaigners were never made good on. Administration officials have told U.S. Immigration and Customs Enforcement officers to suspend most vehicle stops after 2 deadly shootings. The policy change came a day after an ICE officer shot and killed a Colombian driver in Biddeford, Maine, and a week after another officer shot and killed a motorist in Houston. The suspension allows for exceptions when executing a criminal warrant or working with partner agencies. New Hampshire has received the first payment in a settlement over PFAS contamination. The $1.8 million payment for PFAS mitigation is part of a national class action settlement with BASF, a company that makes the chemicals. So far, the state has received more than $35 million, with more payments expected.
1: As the storms continue to fade away with the latest system, we are looking at hazy skies out there today from the wildfire smoke in southern parts of Canada, still very warm and up into the 80s, and just a 10% chance of a passing shower or storm this afternoon. We gradually turn more comfortable tonight. Lows will be in the 60s with fair skies. Still that haze to the air, highs in the 80s on Thursday, and another chance of an afternoon shower or storm. From Stormwatch 9 Weather Center, I'm meteorologist Kevin Skorupa.

0: And you heard the Moto Perpetuo Opus 11 by Niccolo Paganini. The two violinists there were Benny Kim and Nadia Slino-Sonnenberg. Well, Berlioz's Roman Carnival Overture is coming up with the Dresden State Orchestra. But first, a concerto for oboe by Alessandro Marcello. This piece performed by oboist Malcolm Messiter.
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0: Oboist Malcolm Messiter and the Guildhall String Ensemble performing the Oboe Concerto in D Minor by Marcello. Berlioz's Roman Carnival Overture is coming up to finish up the hour, and then on to this morning's Mozart Block at 9 o'clock.
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0: Lute player Jakob Lindberg, and a Toccata by Capsburger. Well, if you'd like to help us here at the station, again, the best way to do that is by supporting those who support the station and the music, our advertisers. Thank you to those who have been asking. And now to finish up this hour, here's the Roman Carnival Overture by Hector Berlioz. The Dresden State Orchestra is here to perform it.
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0: The Dresden State Orchestra under Sir Colin Davis performing the Roman Carnival Overture composed by Hector Berlioz. Omar Calder with you in time now for the Mozart block at 9 o'clock. And today his second to last symphony he wrote, number 40. This is the Berlin Philharmonic under Herbert von Karajan. A wonderful symphony ahead for you now for our Mozart block at 9 o'clock.
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0: And a symphony by Mozart here on the Classical Station, his second to last official symphony, number 40 of his 41 with the Berlin Philharmonic, directed by Herbert von Karajan. They say his last three symphonies were all composed in a very short amount of time for some plans he had. Wasn't able to fulfill those plans, though, unfortunately, because he passed away too early. Number 40 there for you. I hope you enjoyed it. And the Mozart Block is here for you at 9 o'clock every weekday morning. Hosted by yours truly, you're certainly welcome to enjoy the music with me every weekday morning. I'm Mark Calder, and on the way for you, the Moldau by Beatrice Smetana from Mavlast.
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2: As the storms continue to fade away with the latest system, we are looking at hazy skies out there today from the wildfire smoke in southern parts of Canada, still very warm and up into the 80s, and just a 10% chance of a passing shower or storm this afternoon. We gradually turn more comfortable tonight. Lows will be in the 60s with fair skies. Still that haze to the air, highs in the 80s on Thursday, and another chance of an afternoon shower or storm. From Stormwatch 9 Weather Center, I'm meteorologist Kevin Skorupa.

0: And there are two airs in a rondo from The Fairy Queen by Henry Purcell. Top of music was directed by Gene Lamont. And now Libo Peshek conducts the Royal Liverpool Philharmonic in music by Bitterzik Smetana from Mob Lost. This is a portrait of the river that flows through Prague, the Moldau.
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0: and a musical portrait of the river that flows through Prague, the Moldau, by Vitezek Smetana, from his collection he entitled Mavlost or My Country, number 2 of that collection, and it was performed for you by the Royal Liverpool Philharmonic.
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0: horn player Vladimir Klanska and the Prague Chamber Orchestra performing the Rondo from the Horn Concerto No. 5 by Stich. And now to music from the Four Seasons by Vivaldi. Here's the Winter Concerto. Yes, winter is on the way. Violinist Victoria Malova plays it for you.
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0: And the Chilly Winter Concerto from Vivaldi's Four Seasons. Chamber Orchestra of Europe was led by Claudio Abbado, and they were joined by violinist Victoria Malova.
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0: The guitarist Rick Sprague playing the minuet in C major by Fernando Sor from his Opus 25. And on out of pianist Leonard Hokanson, joined here by clarinetist James Campbell for a sonata by Brahms, his clarinet sonata number 2.
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0: A sonata by Johannes Brahms here on the Classical Station, his clarinet sonata number 2, featuring clarinetist James Campbell, and he was joined by pianist Leonard Hokanson. Well, Mark Halder with you. Thank you once again for sharing some time. If you're just tuning in, you're invited to stay as long as you like. Keep in mind, Don Spencer follows my program. And let's see, coming up, violinist Sarah Chang will join the Philadelphia Orchestra for Saint-Saëns Avenues in E a little bit later this hour. Also on the way for you, Mozart's Symphony No. 39. The Prague Chamber Orchestra will play that. And in just a few minutes, I've got music by Joseph Bologna Xavier de Saint-Georges, an African-French composer. His Symphony in G, I think you might like.
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2: As the storms continue to fade away with the latest system, we are looking at hazy skies out there today from the wildfire smoke in southern parts of Canada, still very warm and up into the 80s, and just a 10% chance of a passing shower or storm this afternoon. We gradually turn more comfortable tonight. Lows will be in the 60s with fair skies. Still that haze to the air, highs in the 80s on Thursday, and another chance of an afternoon shower or storm. From Stormwatch 9 Weather Center, I'm meteorologist Kevin Skorupa.

0: and two movements from the Symphony in B-flat major by Johann Christian Bach. Movements 1 and 3 from that symphony. The Hanover Band was under Anthony Halsted. And now a symphony here for you by José Bologna, Chalet de Saint-Georges.
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0: Gene Lamont directing the Tafelmusik Orchestra, performing the Symphony in G Major by Joseph Bologna, Chevalier de Saint-Georges.
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0: Pianist George Boletz and an etude by Schlosser, his etude opus 1, number 2. And now the Avenues in E major by Camille Saint-Saëns. Here's violinist Sarah Chang, joined for this recording by the Philadelphia Orchestra. They're led by Wolfgang Sawallisch.
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0: the violin of Sarah Chang and the Philadelphia Orchestra, led by Wolfgang Sawallisch. And you heard the Avenues in E major, composed by Camille Saint-Saëns. A terrific Mozart symphony is waiting for you in about 4 minutes. 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

0: Harpsichordist Max Frey, joined by recordist Carl Stragenberg. And that was the Vivace and Gigue from Schickhardt's Recorder Sonata in C Major, his Opus 1. Well, if you'd like to help us here at the station, again, the best thing to do for us is very simply support our advertisers. 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

0: and a symphony by Mozart here on the Classical Station. The first of a set of three symphonies, his last symphonies that he composed in rapid succession during the summer of 1788. That piece finished in June of 1788. Mozart's Symphony No. 39 with the Prague Chamber Orchestra, directed by Sir Charles Mackerras. Well, Mark Halder with you. Don Spencer will be joining you in no time at all. He's got a nice mix on the way. And over to by William Boyce is coming up in about 4 minutes, and then I'll finish up my time with you with a piece by Irish composer Sir Charles Villiers Stanford, born in Dublin, his Irish Rhapsody No. 6 as well. Stay tuned.
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2: Those hazy, smoky skies continue this afternoon with temperatures up into the 80s. Small chance of a shower or storm through the afternoon before things turn more comfortable tonight. Lows will be in the 60s under fair skies. Still in the 80s, still a little more comfortable, but still with that haze in the air on Thursday. Chance of an afternoon shower or storm, and then very comfortable with sunshine and lower 80s on Friday. From a Stormwatch 9 Weather Center, I'm meteorologist Kevin Skorupa.

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0: And from the master of the king's music, William Boyce, His Majesty's Birthday Ode 1764. William Boyce's Overture No. 10 with Condalena under Adrian Shepherd. And Irish Rhapsody by Sir Charles Villiers Stanford's coming up, and lots more music with Don Spencer.
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0: And there, the Rembrandt Trio performing music from female composer Cécile Chaminade. You heard music from her piano trio in number one. Well, let's see. On now to Sir Charles Vere Stanford's Irish Rhapsody number six. Sir Charles Vere Stanford, an Irish composer. Violinist Lady Mordkovich plays it for you.
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0: The Ulster Orchestra, led by Vernon Handley, joined by violinist Lena Mordkovich, performing the Irish Rhapsody No. 6 by Sir Charles Vere Stanford. And that's about it for me. I'm Mark Calder, making room for Don Spencer, who's got a fantastic mix of music waiting for you. It's been a pleasure. And until we meet again, stay where you are and continue listening. I'll see you later.
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0: pianist Vladimir Ashkenazy and a waltz by Chopin. Is a waltz in B minor, Opus 69, number 2. Well, the next life story here on the Classical Station, chance for us to delve a little deeper into our favorite composers. It'll be Tchaikovsky's turn on the 15th of next month, and you're certainly welcome to join us. Great day of his music and interesting tidbits about him.
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0: Interesting way to start our time together here on the Classical Station with Suite Number 3 from Respighi's Ancient Airs and Dances, the Losan Chamber Orchestra, and Jesus Lopez Cobos conducting. I'm Don Spencer. I'm glad to have your company. Paul Vernitsky's Symphony in D coming up in just a few with the London Mozart Players, led by Matthias Bamert.
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2: Those hazy, smoky skies continue this afternoon with temperatures up into the 80s. Small chance of a shower or storm through the afternoon before things turn more comfortable tonight. Lows will be in the 60s under fair skies. Still in the 80s, still a little more comfortable, but still with that haze in the air on Thursday. Chance of an afternoon shower or storm, and then very comfortable with sunshine and lower 80s on Friday. From Storm Watch 9 Weather Center, I'm meteorologist Kevin Skorupa.

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0: Allemande and Minuet from the French Suite No. 4 in E-flat by Johann Sebastian Bach with Victoria Drake. Paul Vernitsky's Symphony in D on the way next.
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0: Music by Paul Vranitzky, who at 20 years of age, like so many other Czech composers of the time, moved to Vienna looking for opportunities within the Austrian imperial capital. From 1790, Vranitzky conducted both royal theater orchestras, highly respected by Mozart, Haydn, and Beethoven. As a matter of fact, Haydn and Beethoven preferred him as a conductor of their new works. That's the Symphony in D by Paul Vranitzky with the London Mozart Players, led by Matthias Bamert.
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0: Yargalé Sarkozy, Lute, from Celebrate This Festival, The Ground in D Minor, music by Henry Purcell. Strauss III's Coronation Waltz on the way in just a few with the London Symphony Orchestra and John Georgiadis conducting. 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

0: That's the Coronation Waltz by Strauss III with the London Symphony Orchestra and John Georgiadis conducting. On the way in the next hour, a symphony by Haydn, music by Hugo Alphen, and by Handel.
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0: Allegro from the Concerto in G Minor for Two Celli by Vivaldi, with Camerata Baron, Thomas Fury conducting, and Thomas Domenga cello, along with Regula Hausler.
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0: That's the Symphony No. 39 in G minor by Franz Joseph Haydn. The English concert there with Trevor Pinnock conducting. Although the date of the Symphony No. 39's composition is really not that certain, it's thought to have been written between May and September of 1765, making it the earliest of Haydn's minor key symphonies. Hugo Alfvén's Swedish Rhapsody, number one, coming up in just a few. And later on this hour, Paul Nicholson leads the Guildhall String Ensemble with the Concerto Grosso in F by Handel.
1: From Bach to Beethoven, Mozart to Mendelssohn, Chopin to Schubert. 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
2: Those hazy, smoky skies continue this afternoon with temperatures up into the 80s. Small chance of a shower or storm through the afternoon before things turn more comfortable tonight. Lows will be in the 60s under fair skies. Still in the 80s, still a little more comfortable, but still with that haze in the air on Thursday. Chance of an afternoon shower or storm, and then very comfortable with sunshine and lower 80s on Friday. From Stormwatch 9 Weather Center, I'm meteorologist Kevin Skorupa.

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0: Swedish Rhapsody No. 1 by Hugo Olfsson with the Stockholm Philharmonic Orchestra and Neeme Järvi conducting. How about on the way home from work every afternoon you put us on? We'll be here playing classical music, helping to soothe your tired brain after a tough day. I think you'll find it really makes a big difference.
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0: That's a waltz by Durand with Lars Rose, piano. The Concerto Grosso in F by Handel coming up in just a few moments with the Guildhall String Ensemble led by Paul Nicholson. I'm Don Spencer, and I'm glad to have your company. 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

The New Hampshire State Police has activated the New Hampshire Emergency Alert System in order to conduct a required monthly test. This concludes this test of the New Hampshire Emergency Alert System.

0: Paul Nicholson leading the Guildhall String Ensemble and the Concerto Grosso in F by George Frideric Handel. 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

0: 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Coming up, Sir James Galway, flute with Wurttemberg Chamber Orchestra, and the Flute Concerto in D by Quans.
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2: Those hazy, smoky skies continue this afternoon with temperatures up into the 80s. Small chance of a shower or storm through the afternoon before things turn more comfortable tonight. Lows will be in the 60s under fair skies. Still in the 80s, still a little more comfortable, but still with that haze in the air on Thursday. Chance of an afternoon shower or storm, and then very comfortable with sunshine and lower 80s on Friday. From the Stormwatch 9 Weather Center, I'm meteorologist Kevin Skorupa.
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0: Sir James Galway, flute with the Wurttemberg Chamber Orchestra for Potsdam, the Flute Concerto in D by Quans. Just ahead, Slavonic Dance in A flat by Antonín Dvořák with Krzysztof Ondonyi leading the Cleveland Orchestra.
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2: On May 30th, 1951, cartoonist Charles M. Schulz introduced us to Schroeder. 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

0: That's 15th century music written by Palestrina, the Amsterdam Larkey Stardust Quartet. Next up, the Cleveland Orchestra with the Slavonic Dance by Dvorak.
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0: Zachary Stoff von Dohnányi with the Cleveland Orchestra and the Slavonic Dance in A Flat by Antonín Dvořák. 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

0: Alexis Weissenberg, piano with the Allegro in F, and that's music by Domenico Scarlatti. Well, all the relaxing music we play for you can really improve your work days, and you can prove it to yourself. 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

0: Stephen Burns, trumpet with ensemble, and music written by Jeremiah Clark, the suite in D. I'm Don Spencer. Thanks for joining me here on the Classical Station. Right now we're about halfway through our time together on this Wednesday afternoon, and hope you can stay tuned to the Metropolitan Opera Orchestra on the way with James Levine conducting the overture by Wagner from Rienzi.
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2: Those hazy, smoky skies continue this afternoon with temperatures up into the 80s. Small chance of a shower or storm through the afternoon before things turn more comfortable tonight. Lows will be in the 60s under fair skies. Still in the 80s, still a little more comfortable, but still with that haze in the air on Thursday. Chance of an afternoon shower or storm, and then very comfortable with sunshine and lower 80s on Friday. From Stormwatch 9 Weather Center, I'm meteorologist Kevin Skorupa.
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0: The Sonata in D by Soler with Alicia de la Rocha, piano. The overture by Wagner from Rienzi coming up in just a moment with the Metropolitan Opera Orchestra, led by James Levine. And a little later on, the Harpsichord Concerto No. 5 by Bach.
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0: That's the Metropolitan Opera Orchestra with James Levine conducting the overture by Wagner from Rienzi. A harpsichord concerto by Bach coming up, harpsichord concerto number 5 with Murray Pariah and the Academy of St. Martin in the Fields.
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0: La Pantomime by Rameau. Les Talons Lyriques, Christophe Rousseau conducting. Murray Pariah back again with the Academy of St. Martin in the Fields. Mr. Pariah leading from the keyboard with the Harpsichord Concerto No. 5 by Bach.
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0: That's Murray Pariah leading the Academy of St. Martin in the Fields from the keyboard with the Harpsichord Concerto No. 5 by Bach. On the way tonight at 9, join Tyler Klein for the all-time classic, a full-length presentation of Mendelssohn's Italian Symphony No. 4. James Levine and the Berlin Philharmonic Orchestra, the all-time classic, tonight, 9 o'clock, right here on the Classical Station.
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0: Vivace and Allegro by Arcangelo Corelli. That's from the Trio Sonata in F and the Purcell Quartet. Roses from the South by Strauss Jr. coming right up.
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0: Roses from the South by Strauss Jr. with the London Philharmonic Orchestra and Franz Walser-Mürst conducting. Music by Boyce and by Ambroise Thomas coming up.
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0: That's Frederick Moyer, piano, with the Etude in F, music by Felix Mendelssohn. The Mignon Overture by Ambroise Thomas next.
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That's Seiji Ozawa leading the Boston Symphony Orchestra and the Mignon Overture by Ambroise Thomas. Music by Johann Christian Bach. Here's the Adrian in Syria Overture.

0: The overture from Johann Christian Bach's Adrian in Syria with the Hanover Band and Anthony Halsted conducting.
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2: 60s out there tonight, still turning fairly comfortable across the areas. That lower humidity feeds in on a light northwesterly breeze. Fair skies, but still that haze to the air, which will continue into the day on Thursday with highs in the 80s again and a chance of an afternoon shower storm. We'll put that chance at around 20%. We're looking at lower 80s, very comfortable with sunshine on Friday and a dry start to our weekend with highs in the lower 80s. From the Stormwatch 9 Weather Center, I'm meteorologist Kevin Skorupa.

0: the Sonata No. 2 in D by Bieber with the Freiburg Baroque Orchestra. Coming right up, music by Beethoven.
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That's the King Stephen Overture by Beethoven with the Vienna Philharmonic Orchestra and Claudio Abbado conducting. Now, three German dances by Mozart with the Orpheus Chamber Orchestra.

0: Three German Dances by Mozart. That's the Orpheus Chamber Orchestra. 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

0: That's the Concerto for Strings in B-flat by Vivaldi with I Solisti Italiani. 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

0: Henry Purcell, and performed by Tafel Musik, led by Jean Lamont. A Sinfonia by Franz Ignaz Beck on the way in just a moment with the Northern Chamber Orchestra, led by Nicholas Ward.
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0: Symphonia in E by Franz Ignaz Beck with the Northern Chamber Orchestra and Nicholas Ward conducting. The Triumphal March by Verdi from Act Two of Aida coming up in about 4 minutes.
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2: 60s out there tonight, still turning fairly comfortable across the areas. That lower humidity feeds in on a light northwesterly breeze. Fair skies, but still that haze to the air, which will continue into the day on Thursday with highs in the 80s again and a chance of an afternoon shower storm. We'll put that chance at around 20%. We're looking at lower 80s, very comfortable with sunshine on Friday and a dry start to our weekend with highs in the lower 80s. For Alma Stormwatch 9 Weather Center, I'm meteorologist Kevin Skorupa.

0: Menuetto from the Symphony No. 1 in C by Michael Haydn with the Slovak Chamber Orchestra and Bogdan Varshall conducting. Helen Dahl's Concerto Grosso in F. Coming up next with Andrew Manzi, violin.
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0: Andrew Manzi, violin with Roy Goodman and the European Community Baroque Orchestra with the Concerto Grosso in F by Hallendahl. More music by Strauss Jr. coming up to wrap up our time together.
1: 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St. Andrew's Episcopal Church, 52 Gould Road in New London, will be holding its summer fair on Saturday, July 18th from 9 a.m. to 2 p.m. Activities will include barbecue, homemade treats, a dunk stool, face painting, crafts, attic treasures, furniture, plants, and more. That's Saturday, July 18th from 9 a.m. to 2 p.m.

0: two beautiful waltzes by Carulli with Alfonso Basquiera guitar. The Gypsy Baron Overture by Strauss Jr. coming your way in just a moment with the London Philharmonic Orchestra. And then we're on to Dinner Classics with Tyler Klein, music by Vivaldi, Dvorak, and C.P. Bach.
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0: Premiering in October of 1885, The Gypsy Baron, the overture from his operetta in three acts by Johann Strauss, Jr. It's been described as a step in Strauss's quest for the composition of a genuine opera. The London Philharmonic Orchestra there with Franz Welser-Mürst conducting, wrapping up our time together on this Wednesday afternoon. I'm Don Spencer. Thank you for your company. Tyler Klein is in next with Dinner Classics at 6. And be sure to join Tyler for the all-time classic tonight at 9, a full-length presentation of Mendelssohn's Symphony No. 4, his Italian Symphony, James Levine, and the Berlin Philharmonic Orchestra, the all-time classic at 9 o'clock tonight here on the Classical Station. I'd love to see you again tomorrow afternoon right back here on the Classical Station. Have a good night.
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The double oboe concerto in C major by Antonio Vivaldi, performed by two trumpet players, John Wallace and John Miller, with the Philharmonia Orchestra conducted by Simon Wright. Good evening, I'm Tyler Klein. You're tuned to Dinner Classics on this Wednesday night here on the Classical Station. Very glad to be joining you with Music Ahead by C.P.E. Bach and Music Now by Dvorak with his Polonaise in E-flat, performed by the Detroit Symphony Orchestra led by Antal Doradi.

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0: The Allegro by Johann Friedrich Fasch from his Sonata in F Major for two oboes and bassoon. The oboe duo of Burkhard Glutzner and Ingo Goretzky joined there by bassoonist Thomas Reinhardt right here on Dinner Classics. Coming up next, Hartman Tension leads the CPE Bach Chamber Orchestra in the music of their namesake. This is CPE Bach Symphony in C Major.
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0: The Symphony in C Major by Carl-Philipp Emanuel Bach. That was Hartmann Tension conducting the CPE Bach Chamber Orchestra on the Classical Station.
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2: 60s out there tonight, still turning fairly comfortable across the areas. That lower humidity feeds in on a light northwesterly breeze. Fair skies, but still that haze to the air, which will continue into the day on Thursday with highs in the 80s again and a chance of an afternoon shower storm. We'll put that chance at around 20%. We're looking at lower 80s, very comfortable with sunshine on Friday and a dry start to our weekend with highs in the lower 80s. From the Stormwatch 9 Weather Center, I'm meteorologist Kevin Skorupa.

0: The Andante from the Flute Sonata in E minor by George Frederick Handel, flutist Hans-Jürgen Möhring, harpsichordist Rudolf Schediger, and cellist Hannelore Michel performed on Dinner Classics.
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0: The Romance Indie Major for Violin and Orchestra by Christian Zinding. That was violinist Henning Kregard. And the Bournemouth Symphony Orchestra conducted by Bjarte Ingeset on Dinner Classics. Good evening, I'm Tyler Klein, music by Tommaso Albinoni, coming up in just about 4 minutes.
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0: The Concerto No. 8 in G minor, the Concerto Ossinca, I should say, by Tommaso Albinoni. That was oboist Anthony Camden and the London Virtuosi led by John Georgiadis.
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0: Pianist Jean-Philippe Collard and the Royal Philharmonic Orchestra, led by André Previn, with that Piano Concerto No. 1 in D Major by Camille Saint-Saëns. 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I'm your host, Tyler Klein. Very glad to be sharing this music with you tonight on this Wednesday. We've got music by Corelli coming up in about 4 minutes with his Concerto Grosso in B-flat. Later on, it's the Magic Flute Overture by Mozart.
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2: 60s out there tonight, still turning fairly comfortable across the areas. That lower humidity feeds in on a light northwesterly breeze. Fair skies, but still that haze to the air, which will continue into the day on Thursday with highs in the 80s again and a chance of an afternoon shower storm. We'll put that chance at around 20%. We're looking at lower 80s, very comfortable with sunshine on Friday and a dry start to our weekend with highs in the lower 80s. For Alma Stormwatch 9 Weather Center, I'm meteorologist Kevin Skorupa.
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0: the Abu Hassan Overture by Carl Maria von Weber, performed by the Dresden State Orchestra, conducted by Gustav Kuhn, here on the Classical Station. By the way, if you ever have any questions about the music, we're always very happy to help. 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

0: The Concerto Grosso in B-flat by Arcangelo Corelli, his Opus 6, No. 11. Trevor Pinnock conducted the English concert in that performance. 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Music by Mozart with his Magic Flute Overture. By the way, if you're looking for more Mozart, look no further than the Mozart Block at 9 o'clock. It'll jumpstart your workday every weekday morning at 9 a.m. The world's most renowned composer and child superstar, Wolfgang Amadeus Mozart, and his music continue to delight in this program filled with his beloved work.
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0: 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Piano soloist Alfred Brendel performed. 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

0: The Andante and Allegro from the String Concerto Opus Number 4 by Stanley. Simon Standage conducted at Collegium Musicum 90 in that performance. This is the Classical Station, and coming up in just a moment, it's music by Beethoven with his first symphony performed by the Chicago Symphony Orchestra.
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